0: 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Cuando esta banda era al pico de sus poderes, the twin lead guitars of Duane Allman and Dickie Betts, sometimes like mirror images of each other. I mean, sometimes they played in harmony, sometimes they played note for note together. Duane tragically dead of a motorcycle accident at the age of, I think it was 26. Warren Haynes, who we play from time to time, and who took over as a twin lead guitarist and then founded his own group, Government Mule, a great blues group, which we also play from time to time. The extended solos during the live performances of the Allman Brothers were, I don't think anybody but the Grateful Dead did it as well. Grateful Dead, the Allman Brothers, like the Grateful Dead, often didn't decide on their playlist until they got on the stage, depending on the mood they were in. James Harmon Band, segundo en el set, Got News, el título de la canción de Nueva Orleans, un hombre que ha aprendido, estaba un estudiante en los bandas de Zydeco Blues, por C.J. 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Sus blues, elemental. 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Puede decir, Keb Mo doing kind-hearted woman blues, third up in the set. He had a great ability to, how would you say it? He sounded like an old bluesman, thinking way back to the 1930s and Robert Johnson. He was a storyteller, although he obviously added a modern touch to what he was doing. Starting things off, ha comenzado en la banda de Papa John Creech, era en tres de los álbumes de Papa John. Pero como he mencionado, me recuerda lo más de los blueseros que estaba contando una cuenta, Robert Johnson, por ejemplo. Chubby Checker doing the twist to finish off the set. Never was a bigger dance craze, at least while I was alive. You'd have to go back to the 20s and the flappers, I guess, and I'm old, but not that old. If you didn't like to dance, there was still the great voice of Chubby Checker telling you that you could dance away your blues. He had a beautiful voice. Okay, we'll be back in a moment with more of your music.
1: ¿Sabías que obtener tu taza de café de especialidad requiere de un tiempo de trabajo conjunto entre caficultores, catadores, tostadores y baristas? 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

0: 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Living on Love, segundo en el set, Deborah Coleman was second up. A blues woman doing an old blues song, Living on Love, the title, as I mentioned, from her Blind Pig release, Soft Place to Fall. Blind Pig, a great blues label, I think out of San Francisco, a cool logo with a pig in sunglasses. sus vocales, her vocals, really strong. Lead guitar work she does herself. And so she's become one of those names that we're hearing about again and again, playing and recording the blues. I know that she's done a number of studio albums, but apparently it's her performances on stage live that are real knockouts and made her one of the hottest commodities, if you want to use that word, on the contemporary scene. A reputation that she's earned for raw energy, crowd-pleasing shows, as I mentioned, and more than a fair share of charisma. I guess she's able to stretch it out in the live setting and, you know, demonstrate her considerable guitar skills. I remember, let's see if I can find it. Yeah, I've got a quote here from USA Today that called her, quote, a fiery guitarist who makes the spine tingle with unbridled raw energy. Quite a compliment. Smokey Robinson, tercera en el set, being with you. La música de Smokey Robinson siempre hermoso, ¿no? Bien producido por Smokey su mismo. 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Y últimamente en el set, el sonido de Albert Collins, one of my favorites, When the Welfare Turns Its Back on You, the name of the tune, un clásico. Este piste está apareciendo en su más exitosos grabaciones, The Greatest Hits album, y por buenas razones. His icy guitar style was never better than this recording. He had an untimely death at the age of 52 from cancer. He had learned of his condition the year before while touring Europe, and he continued to perform until the very end. He maintained that wonderful disposition and stage presence. I had the good fortune to see him live. And he always gave thanks to God for what he termed his gift. And boy, gifted he was. I would be rich if I had a dollar for every blues guitarist who tried to copy and create the sound of Albert Collins. Okay, we'll be back with more of your music in just a moment.
1: ¿Sabías que obtener tu taza de café de especialidad requiere de un tiempo de trabajo conjunto entre caficultores, catadores, tostadores y baristas? 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

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And it's bringing my baby.

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In the meantime, thank you. In the meantime, I have been working, doing other things in education and relief, and that is why I'm exceptionally happy today that this fantastic achievement, the Nobel Peace Prize, is being given to the man who is doing so much to alleviate poverty, Mr. Muhammad Yunus. And poverty, actually, the erasion or the eradication of poverty definitely is the way to peace. I'd like to sing a song that has something to do with that, is linked slightly. And you probably recognize

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0: Bob Church?
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2: Ah. 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
1: Not great. What was in the theater?
0: Just a bunch of people watching something on a screen.
1: What were they watching?
0: I don't know. I didn't even look.
1: Oh. Oh, well.